It is with the utmost gratitude and thankfulness that we pay homage to the mystical language of music and to those who have paved the way on this perennial journey of love and universal connection. Sincerity and heartfelt expression are the source of all things, unlocking life's many meanings through testimony and meditation. And to our fellow travelers who have shared their spirit in service of this collective moment, we welcome you. We are all disciples of those who laid the foundation, worshippers of rhythm movements, colors, and tones, students who look beyond the sun, open the doors of the cosmos, utopia, and visions. We bear witness to the eternal light of your body of work as we offer a humble contribution to your

Don't wanna make her too livid. She bout that life and she live it. I'm bout my word, so I give it 110. Fuck a scrimmage. Y'all talking practice with an atlas. See a way out my village. You niggas AI, artificial, and I'm AI. So official with the braids. Heavy lay, fuck a fade. Oh, I slay. Less concerned with accolades. Lesson learned is all charades. More concerned with getting paid and making change with what I said. Cause it ain't no nigga like a Shot Town.

that's an understatement. 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So adjacent to the promised land, I'm saying no to patience. Tired of waiting, contemplating, self-degrading, self-debating. 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You got what they wish they had, bro. 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Yes.

I want you to meet me at my houseboat. Be sure and wear your little black rubber raincoat. Write you a letter on thin line notepaper, hide it in a tree where the houseboat floats. 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Crawl it in the skillet, gonna catch a catfish. Write you a letter on thin line notepaper, hide it on the table in the catfish dish.

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souls, my people. 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

0: just free your soul, my people. 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Let their souls be free. 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

boy. 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Boy's a nice guy, so boy says hi. 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She sees them together, this ignites a spark. Boy's girlfriend has a real loud bark. Now this is where the pumping of the brakes should start. Girlfriend thinks that something's going on. Girl tells girlfriend nothing's going on. Boy in the middle of the commotion beginning. 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Jump into conclusions, get you nowhere, honey. Pump your brakes or be your crash test dummy.

rule number one is just like two. 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I hate to sound rude, but then again, I have to. My rap thing and my Mac game, it'll smack you. 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I got a question to ask you. 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If I was you and you was I, would you keep it G or would you stay fly? If you was rich in the ditch, living low, would you push the button, keep it cutting, or would you just let it go? Calm down, little homie, and know what you're dealing with before you run up on me. If

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It means we'll manage a master your language. And in the meantime, I create my own, by my own. It means we'll manage a master your language. And in the meantime, I create my own. You and me, what does that mean? Always, what does that mean? Forever, what does that mean? Always, what does that mean? Forever, what does that mean? It means we'll manage, master your language. And in the meantime, I'll create my own. It means we'll manage, master your language. And in the meantime, I'll create my own. It means we'll manage, master your language. And in the meantime, it means we'll manage, master your language. And in the meantime, I'll create my own. You and me, what does that mean? Always, what does that mean? Forever, what does that mean? It means we'll manage, master your language. And in the meantime, I'll create my own. It means we'll manage.

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1: Niggas be begging for shit to be different until they get it, then they treat it indifferent. 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Niggas net worth be like 17 bucks while they begging for features and shorties I've been with. 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

riding your boat, cause that shit is shaky. Heard the church service say come as you are, so I showed up with a whole bunch of bitches that hate me. 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I know that time heals wounds, but my time is money, and I can't use time to say.

0: I wish I could go along with you, but I do have a problem. 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

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Our own black, shining friends.

I remember when Tim was my friend, the crowd cheering, gift to gab at him again and again. Ride or die, wheels falling off, axle bent. He's still showing up at the show, passionate. Fire spit with the rapidity that's rarely displayed. The style hits with a frequency that triggers amazement. The original lyrical miracle that could get

And he was down to earth, but larger than life. He was the salt of the earth, stars in his eyes. He was one with the earth, but alien-wise. He was every man, but one of a kind. He was the showstopper, Shakespearean-level author. Drop knowledge on a doctor, then flip-flop and chop it with the blood from the block. Inspiring.

My brother Tim was like a satellite, a shooting star, a comet, or a meteorite, a flash of light across the sky at midnight. Gift of Gab was like a waterfall of warm rain, a swollen river rushing cold as the west coast open as ocean. Gift of Gab was like a verse, a rhyme scheme, melody.

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Touchdown to NY. Touch base with a bad little Gemini. Yeah. She listen to a Quimini. Thinking she an outcast. Old nigga, I outlast. 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

0: pastures are sealed with the signet of my might, and that my cheap pale presence heals a body. 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

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I met a hermit named Kermit McDermott with a learner's permit, curb serving in a purple suburban, slurping an ermine sherbet, eating a turnip with the words dirty, dirty written in cursive on his Burberry turban. It was curtains at the circus in Berkeley. Saw a turtle in a girdle, a squirrel

driver's license. I've seen you fire up the gas in the engine valves. I've seen your hand turn saintly on the radio dial. I've seen the airwaves pull your eyes towards heaven. Outside Topeka in the phone lines, her good teeth smile was winding down.

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He walked into the other's land, and on invited guests, he said, I'm here to rid you of a menace and a pest. He said, I'll build an army base right here upon your shores, and I'll protect you from your son and from the guy next door. The old man answered with a snap, I need no help from you.

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He said, where did this little man get the audacity to take a weapon in his hand and speak like that to me? I sent my helicopters out to hunt the peasant down. I'll send my jets and my tanks to burn his villages to the ground. The old man looked up at this fool and did not even bat an eye. He said, before we would submit, you see, we all would rather die. But I feel it fair that I should warn you, for your sake, this year will be the biggest blunder that you'll ever make. The bully, now blushing red, let out a battle cry. 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But booby sticks and booby traps, I said, fire to his fun. 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And as the pain intensified, he cried out loud and clear,

0: my nigga's a killer. 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
0: 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That totally sounds like it happened. I'm happy you're happy, my nigga. I hope that you're happy, my nigga. I hope that you're happy, my nigga. 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

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They grew dark and deep as dim as if their bodies could burst into flame. As if they could dip and rip the beads and buttons from those things which held them entwined in spirals. As if they were blue and co-equal, deep heated like honey on the tips of their tongues. They are poetic. They form a great circle. They are myth, yet solidly built. And the love they made was the liminal bridge which held them. Which held them like the solid breath of the drum. And it is the drum which calls all things to creation. And it is language which is it not, which speaks the origin of the world. Was the word, and the word was the vibration of the body. She says, when I say love, it means that I would endure a fiery death and fly over the earth with my eyes closed. But a great storm was coming. And soon the room would shake, it would tumble, it would break. The rain was howling, and each flash of lightning was a blade, and the galvanized would rattle, but the house they built would not fall solidly.

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And he said, to love, to love, to love. To love is to blink, to change the scene. To love is to dive in, to fly over the earth with my eyes closed.

she had pleaded with the muscle of her water and the sorrow of her eyes and the sleek black bed she had laid upon. But suddenly, one day,

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She had been desired as a young woman, desired by broke thick men who could deliver the knee bend in spiritual meeting, men who stole tools and cattle from their neighbors, men whose wrists sparkled with silver, desire for the roundness of her thighs, for the well of her throat, for the gesticulations of her body in agony of pleasure. She had learned to evade their territories, but he had moved south, down to the great coastal villages of the island, and could now only speak in rhymes. He would say, to love, to love is to build belief in invisible things, to transcend the liminal, to fly over the earth with eyes closed.

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1: In the days of old, when man was bold and women were not invented, man take his cocks and hit it in rocks and go on quite contented. 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

0: Hello?
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0: Yeah, who's that?
1: It's the postman. I've got a big package for you.

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1: My name is Lord Shorty, and my band is the Vibrations International. We want to introduce you to a brand new musical song called Soca, the soul of Calypso. This is our own creation, and I hope you like it. I want to show you how it is all structured. It begins from the bass drum, and I call on my drummer, Paul Rouse, to get in there with that heavy sound. And then I say, Paul, put your hats on, and this is what happens. Oh, yes, that's good, that's good. And Paul, take a side. Let's build this song. Oh, yeah, good song. And then I call on my percussion player, Timothy Watkins and Anthony Charles on the congas.

Listen, we need some voices. 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

Max Boulevard, Lennox and Amy Roots, cornbread and jalopy rice, colored greens and honey yam, Frederick Douglass and Ida Clayton Powell, at the Ebenezer Church, Sunday in Harlem, the Apollo, where James Brown's body lay a mile long around the avenue.